0: The running set by Ralph Vaughan Williams was played by the Bournemouth Symphony Orchestra, George Hurst conducting.
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0: And of course, if you aren't going to make it for some reason to one of the jazz clubs in Brisbane, Ruby or otherwise, we've always got a couple of hours of jazz here every night on MBS Lite between 10 and 12 midnight. To Musica Dvorak next, the Slavonic Dance number 1.

The Slavonic Dance number 1 by Dvorak, the number 1 of the Opus 46 set, and that was played by the Leipzig Orchestra, the Gewandhaus Orchestra of Leipzig, conducted by Václav Neumann. To the overture now, to one of the operas written by Zampa. Not doing real well at the moment, am I? One of the operas written by Herold, and the title of the opera was Zampa.

The overture to the opera Zampa by Herold was played by the Swiss-Italian Orchestra. We're going to wind down just a little bit now in terms of pace. This is a piece by Joachim Raff, and the title is Cavatina. It's an Australian recording from the violinist Robert John with the State Orchestra of Victoria.

a piece by Joachim Raff called Cavatina. It was played by Robert John violin, but not with the State Orchestra of Victoria, but rather just some piano accompaniment from Stephen McIntyre. To a piece now by Luke Howard. This was one that he titled Softer Winds. Notice it's a softer world.

A Softer World, a piece written by Luke Howard, who was playing piano and also handling some electronics, with a studio ensemble backing him. Well, from that Softer World to this piano piece by Javed Maarouf, and it's played by Amir Farid. The title is Cuckoo.

0: The Beautiful Cuckoo by Javad Moroofi was played by Amia Farid.
1: This November, one of the world's great cellists returns to Brisbane. 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
0: 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And our program is Morning Light. Through until about midday, we're just over halfway through. And we're going to move now to a couple of movie themes after a fashion. First of all, we'll start with music from Jurassic Park, music of John Williams that has been formatted into a suite. And then we'll have the beautiful tune by Harlan and Washington, When You Wish Upon a Star, and it's sung by Greta Bradman.

When You Wish Upon a Star was sung by Greta Bradman. She was accompanied by the English Chamber Orchestra, Richard Bonning conducting. And before that, we had a suite of music from themes from Jurassic Park, music of John Williams. And it was performed by the City of Prague Philharmonic Orchestra, Paul Bateman conducting. To a longer piece again now, and this is music of Mikhail Glinka. It's his Waltz Fantasy.

The Waltz Fantasy by Mikhail Glinka was played by the orchestra of the Suisse Romande, Ernst Anstemey conducting. We're going to have a couple of pieces next from John Barry's music written for a couple of the Bond franchise films. And we're going to begin with a piece from Octopussy, All Time High.

0: Diamonds Are Forever, and before that, All Time High. Music of John Barry, written for the James Bond films, and he was conducting the Royal Philharmonic Orchestra.
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0: And as we enter into the final hour of this morning's Morning Light program, let's have some ragtime.

Later came an educated waiter, and he thought he knew a lot. Says he, I know 'em, and I'm gonna show 'em how to do the turkey trot. Well, he tried to do it, but they wouldn't let him through it.

The unmistakable sound of John McGlynn conducting the London Sinfonietta and Chorus with that music written by Jerome Kern, lyrics by Paul West, from the Red Petticoat back in 1912. And the two soloists were Hugh Panaro and Rebecca Luca. Before that, Scott Joplin's Searchlight Rag was played by Roy Eaton. We're going to have a piece of music now by Joseph Strauss. It's his French polka that he gave the title Causerie, or Chatting, to. And the performance comes from the Slovak State Philharmonic Orchestra.

a French polka, the title of which translates as Chatting, and it was played by the Slovak State Philharmonic Orchestra, conducted by John Georgiadis. This next piece was written by a number of people. It's a bouquet of flowers, and it's played by the Gaumont State Orchestra.

A medley of tunes that lumped under the title of A Bouquet of Flowers, concluding with The Last Rose of Summer and The Waltz of the Flowers, in a performance from the Gaumont State Orchestra conducted by Alfred van Damme. We're going to Bath now in Somerset in the southwest of England, and a couple of country dance pieces titled The Bath Races and Beecham Cliff.

A couple of country dancers from the Georgian period of the mid-1800s from the southwestern English city of Bath. And we heard the Bath Races and Beechen Cliff, played by the Beau Nash Ensemble. Around 12 midday, we'll wrap up our programme Morning Light and have a half hour of unannounced music. And to take us through into the Village Music Hour at 12:30 and our subsequent afternoon programmes here on MBS Light. And to head us in that direction, an overture to Nell Gwynn, music of Edward German.

0: The overture to Nell Gwynn by Edward German was played by the Czechoslovak Radio Symphony Orchestra, conducted by Adrian Lieper.
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0: Here's a choir of a different ilk, and it's the Brisbane Birralee Voices. They're singing a couple of traditional songs.

couple of traditional tunes. First of all, we heard the gospel spiritual Go Where I Send Thee, and then a Spanish traditional tune, Bolera a Sevillana, was performed by the Brisbane Birrali Voices and accompanied by Justine Favell at the piano. Here's some waltzes, or a medley of waltzes, from Gypsy Love by Franz Lehár.

Franz Lehár's music for Gypsy Love. Combination of various waltzes from that piece. It was played by the Vienna Johann Strauss Orchestra, conducted by Willy Boskovsky. Here's a piece by Serrano. The title translates as I Love You, Dark Lady. The singer is Rolando Villazón.

I love you, dark lady from Avazuela by Serrano, was sung by Rolando Villazón and was accompanied by the Community Orchestra of Madrid, conducted by Placido Domingo. Well, thanks for sharing part of your morning with MBS Light and with me, Mike Ravel, for Morning Light. And I hope you have a lovely afternoon, assisted by some of the music here on MBS Light. I'm going to leave the program today with a couple of pieces from Johan Halvorsen's Masquerade Suite. And we'll begin with a minuet and then go out with a bacchanal. Have a wonderful afternoon.

Hello, I'm Terry Hughes, bringing you the Village Music Hour. Frederick Joseph Ricketts, who wrote under the pseudonym Kenneth J. Alford, was an English military bandmaster who wrote some of the best military marches in the repertoire.

the sheet music sales for the Conal Bogey March quickly topped the 1 million mark and cemented the name of Kenneth J. Alford into military history. In that splendid performance, we heard the South Brisbane Federal Band. The popular German orchestra established by Fred Rabold brings us a melody about an alpine jumper.

Orchestra Fred Raubold. Conducted by Dominique Raubold, played Fred Raubold's arrangement of The Alpine Jumper. Now the rollicking Mexican song, Chilito Lindo.

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And now Rosario La Spina with an excerpt from The Land of Smiles.

Rosario Lespina sang You Are My Heart's Delight from the opera The Land of Smiles, music by Franz Lehár. The orchestra was the Philharmonic Orchestra of Monte Carlo, conducted by Richard Mills. And now Catherine Jenkins is going to gather lilacs.

0: 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They were accompanied by the City of Prague Orchestra, conducted by Paul Bateman. Who wants to be a millionaire? Interestingly, the desire is apparently not universal.
1: Who wants to be a millionaire?
2: I don't.
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0: Who wants?

From Cole Porter's High Society, Frank Sinatra and Celeste Holm sang Who Wants to Be a Millionaire? The MGM Studio Orchestra was conducted by Johnny Green. The Austrian operetta composer Carl Zeller is still well remembered for The Mine Foreman and The Bird Seller. Here's an excerpt from The Mine Foreman.

From Carl Zeller's The Mine Foreman, we heard Leslie Garrett singing Don't Be Cross. She was performing with the BBC Concert Orchestra, conducted by Peter Robinson. Aram Khachaturian was one of the leading 20th century Soviet composers. Passing away in 1978, he left us a wealth of brilliant music.

The waltz from the Masquerade Concert Suite by Kachaturian was performed by the New York Philharmonic, conducted by Andre Kostolanitz. And now Brisbane's Lippmann Harp... I'll say that again. Brisbane's Lippmann Harp Duo joins us next.

The beautiful music of the harp from the Lippmann Harp Duo. The Swan from the Carnival of the Animals by Camille Saint-Saëns. The music of Scott Joplin makes frequent appearances on the Village Music Hour, and today's no exception.

That was Vienna from the Fresco Suite of Haydn Wood. The new concert orchestra was conducted by Serge Krysz. And now you raise me up.

I'm not sure whether Rodgers and Hammerstein would have approved of that, but that was Ella Fitzgerald singing, "I'm Gonna Wash That Man Right Out of My Hair." And now Kurt Vile.

Isabel Buchanan and John Pringle perform Papagena from Mozart's The Magic Flute, accompanied by the Queensland Symphony Orchestra, conducted by Richard Bonning. Now we're going to conclude with a march by Karol Komsak II.

The Razumovsky Symphony Orchestra, made up of the best players from the Slovakian Symphony Orchestras, concluded our program with the Thun Hohenstein March by Karel Komzák II. You've been listening to the Village Music Hour. This is Terry Hughes inviting you to join us again, Monday to Friday, for further light classics, music from the shows and melodies in the Village Music Hour.

Hello, Ross Sadler. Welcome to this edition of the Bandstand Collection. I thought it might be a good idea if we looked at the tie-up between brass band music and sport. And so I have a program for you today entitled The Sporting Hall of Brass. I'm sure that everyone who has a memory of the Saturday afternoons on ABC Radio would remember how the program always began with the theme music Under Thunder and Lightning by Johann Strauss II. So let's start with that one, in a rendition by the Black Dyke Mills Band.

Where would any Saturday afternoons have been without horse racing? Robert Farnan produced this attractive piece called Derby Day. It's performed by Bohus Battalion, conducted by Birger Jarl.

talking about the races, there is the song Bladen Races, written in the 19th century by Geordie Riley. So let's hear a brass band arrangement featuring the Band of the Grenadier Guards.

if you hadn't guessed, the band was playing Chelsea Football Club's song, Blue is the Colour. At a national level, there have been a number of favourite brass band tunes, including the theme from The Great Escape, which we hear performed by the BBC Concert Band.

You're listening to the Bandstand Collection, and our program today is entitled The Sporting Hall of Brass. We're listening to brass band music associated in one way or another with sport. While we're in England, we can't forget rowing and the Henley-on-Thames Regatta. The Leyland Motors Band with the Eton Boating Song.

so to the world of golf. Where else could we turn than the composition by Kenneth J. Alford? Yes, it's Colonel Bogey, the band of the Royal British Legion.

Finally, to the sport of rifle shooting and Franz von Blon, playing his Solingen Shooting Club march, the band of the Royal Swedish Air Force.

the Band of the Royal Swedish Air Force, brought to an end this edition of the Bandstand collection with the Solingen Shooting March by Franz von Blonn.

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My aplomb at cosmetic art turned a frump to a trump lady fair. She had a countenance a little bit like Scrooge, but oh, today,

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Not just physical love. There's other kinds of love, like love of justice, love of legal procedure, love of lending a hand to someone who really needs you, love of your fellow man. That's the kind of love that I'm talking about. And physical love ain't so bad either.

the overture Light Cavalry by Supé, arranged by Gordon Langford and played by the John Foster Black Dyke Mills Band, conducted by Major Peter Parks. This time we turn to John Philip Sousa and two of his most attractive marches, Sabre and Spurs and The Invincible Eagle, played by the Eastman Wind Ensemble, conducted by Frederick Fennell.

The Invincible Eagle, and before that, Sabre and Spurs, both composed by John Philip Sousa and played by the Eastman Wind Ensemble, conducted by Frederick Fennell. Now, staying with the march, but this time crossing the Atlantic to the valleys of the great Welsh march wizard, Thomas J. Powell, who was born in South Wales in 1897. This is his march called The Bombardier, played by the Sunlife Stanshaw Band of Bristol, conducted by Brian Howard.

The March, The Bombardier, composed by Thomas J. Powell and played by the Sun Life Stanshawe Band, based in Bristol, and conducted by Brian Howard in 1979. Let's move on to 1990, when the band was conducted by Brian Hoadley, and they played The West Country Fantasy by Gordon Langford.

The West Country Fantasy by Gordon Langford, played by the Sun Life Stanshaw Band from Bristol, conducted by Brian Hurdley.

2,500 years ago, Aristophanes satirized and mocked the true life events and figures from public life. His comic play, Lysistrata, is about the pointlessness of making war. The war in question is the Second Peloponnesian War, which Lysistrata attempts to end by calling on the wives of the warring Athenians and Spartans to ban the men from their beds until they've made peace. As one might expect, the men, and quite a few of the women, were not too thrilled about the idea. But all ends happily with the restoration of peace and love. In 1902, Paul Linke used Aristophanes' play as the basis for some lively operetta music, including this ever-popular melody.

The Glowworm, composed by Paul Linke and played by the ensemble Salon Komoda. An old folk tale about Dr. Faust's pact with the devil gave Goethe his initial inspiration for the famous drama, part one of which appeared in 1829. 30 years later, French composer Charles Gounod set Goethe's lyric drama to music, and in the process created one of the most successful operas of all time. And that in spite of the fact that the French thought Gounod's Faust was too German, and the Germans thought it was too French.

The Faust Waltz from the market scene in Act 2 of Faust, the opera by Charles Gounod, played by the Southwest German Radio Orchestra, conducted by Klaus Arp. In Puccini's La Boheme, Rodolfo, a poor poet, is searching in the dark for a key and finds instead Mimi's cold little hand, also searching for the key. He falls in love with her, but all is doomed from the start as Mimi is mortally ill. The tragic tale originated from a serialized newspaper story, which had its readers waiting with bated breath for the next installment. It was so popular that not only was it made into a play, but the whole thing was also published as a book. Puccini knew from his student days what it was like to be bitterly poor, and was immediately inspired to set the dramatic tale as an opera. His colleague and fellow countryman, Leon Cavallo, had exactly the same idea, and the two of them raced to be first to finish the work. In the end, Puccini's Boheme was staged a whole year before Leon Cavallo's, and became the more famous of the two. It is hardly surprising, with highlights such as "How cold is this little hand?" sung by Peter Dvorsky

Kejelida Manina from La Boheme by Puccini. That was Peter Dvorsky with the Budapest State Opera Orchestra. For many years, Johann Strauss the Younger was invited to direct summer concerts at the Musical Train Terminal, an elegant music pavilion in Pavlovsk Park near St. Petersburg. Strauss received star treatment while he was there and is said to have broken many female hearts. He was exceptionally popular, and on more than one occasion, the last train had to blast loudly on its whistle to get would-be passengers to tear themselves away from him. Apparently, the last train had even been known to return with no passengers on board, because Strauss just kept on playing. Once he started taking his wife Yeti along on these trips, he stopped breaking quite so many hearts. Yeti, a celebrated singer, was naturally included in the concerts, and the public loved her. When Johann composed a special song for Pavlovsk called Dolci Pianti, or Sweet Tears, and asked Yeti to sing it, the cheering and applause were endless. This is an arrangement for cello and orchestra.

0: Dolce Pianti, Sweet Tears, composed by Johann Strauss the Younger, arranged there for cello and orchestra, played by Josef Sikora and the Slovak Radio Symphony Orchestra. Well, as far as music is concerned, for a long time the Black Forest, or Schwarzwald, in southwest Germany, was not considered a great source of inspiration. The various dance rhythms heard in operettas included the Ländler from the Alps, the waltz from Vienna, the polka from Bohemia, and the mazurka from Poland. But from the Schwarzwald, nothing. Then along came Leon Jessel from the opposite corner of Germany, the northeast, and breathed new life into traditional songs and dances. In Jessel's operetta, Schwarzwald Mädel, or Black Forest Maiden, town folk and country folk cannot see eye to eye. In this male trio, the men complain, "Ach, die Weiber sind ein Übel," which is not easy to translate, something like "Women are wicked" or "Women are a curse."
1: Ach, die Weiber sind ein Übel, sie sind eine Plag. Wie ich hin und her auch grübel, ich doch stets das eine sag. 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

The trio Ach, die Weiber sind ein Übel from the operetta Schwarzwaldmädel, or the Black Forest Maiden, composed by Leon Jessel. We heard the Berlin Symphony Orchestra with those misguided gentlemen, and the conductor was Werner Schmidt-Boelcker. Now, something a bit racy from the world of French opera. The opera in question is Le Prophète, or The Prophet, by Meyerbeer, a great success in its day, but now almost forgotten. In fact, up until the First World War, The Prophet was enormously successful, but then it began to disappear from the opera house repertoire. Only the ballet music remained popular, including this galop.

This is a waltz called Festivities in the Spa Hall. The spa in question is the famous Karlsbad on the German-Czech border at the foot of the Erzgebirge. The spa resort gets its name from Emperor Karl IV, a great statesman, who is said to have founded it in the 14th century. Long is the list of famous people who've sworn by the healing powers of the water. And in the 19th century, there was the additional attraction of the spa orchestra. The Karlsbad Spa Orchestra, now a symphony orchestra, has always set its sights extremely high. It was founded in the early 1800s by Josef Lebitsky, a gifted musician who could conduct oratorios and symphonies one day and light-hearted dance music the next. He also composed original works for his orchestra, such as this waltz called Festivities in the Spa Hall.

the Boss, Les Fêtes au Cursaal, or Festivities in the Spa Hall, composed by Josef Libitsky. And we heard the Cologne Radio Orchestra, conducted by Heinz Geiser. Josef Libitsky led the Karlsbad Orchestra for 30 years, and when he retired, it was his son, August, who took over. And like his father, August was an exceptional musician of great versatility. In 1894, he presented the Spa guests with a new symphony by fellow countryman Antonín Dvořák. The symphony was in fact so new that this was its first European performance, and the composer came in person to hear it played. Dvořák had written the symphony while in America and called it From the New World. Dvořák's international career didn't really take off until he was almost 40. His big break came with his first group of Slavonic dancers. The dancers were originally written for piano duet, but Dvořák also came up with an orchestral version. Since then, there have been numerous arrangements of them by other musicians. Fritz Kreisler, for example, adapted them for violin.

Slavonic Dance in E minor, Opus 46, number 2, by Dvořák. Arranged by Fritz Kreisler and played by Isaac Stern and the Franz Liszt Chamber Orchestra, conducted by Janos Rolle. The musical depiction of beautiful landscapes is a familiar aspect of Viennese dance music, but in Viennese operetta, it's a lot less common. So it's not that surprising that the premiere performance of Franz Lehár's operetta, Endlich Allein, Finally Alone, left audience and critics alike somewhat bemused. The entire second act is a kind of hymn to the beauties of nature. Two young lovers, alone in the mountains, praise the scenery they see around them, while the orchestra paints the scene. Not really what you'd expect from an operetta. As a critic from the Viennese newspaper The New Free Press wrote, "There are only a few spoken sentences. Everything else is conveyed through the music. The slow waltz, Schön ist die Welt, becomes a leitmotif, and there's a definite Wagnerian feel, which for the average operetta audience presents certain difficulties." Well, these difficulties could not be overcome, and Endlich Allein was discontinued after a short run. 17 years later, however, in 1931, a remake was staged in Berlin with the leitmotif Schön ist die Welt, How Beautiful is the World, as the title. With the widely acclaimed Richard Tauber in the lead role, the new production was a lot more successful. The title song is sung now by Rudolf Schock with the Berlin Symphony Orchestra under Werner Schmidt-Belka.

And there we heard the title song from the operetta Schön ist die Welt, the music of Franz Lehár. The tenor was Rudolf Schock, and he sang with the Berlin Symphony Orchestra, conducted by Werner Schmidt-Boelcker. Franz Liszt gave his first concert performance at the age of 9, and from then on caused a sensation wherever he played. He was inspired by Paganini's virtuosity, but also excelled in other areas such as teaching, conducting, and composing. But more than anything else, it was his work as an arranger that made him so popular. He transcribed for piano works by all the greats, Bach, Beethoven, Schubert, Wagner. Here, though, it's a Liszt transcription of one of his own pieces, Liebestraum, in the transcribed version we know as Nocturne No. 3. Ooh.

famous nocturnes for piano, and the pianist was Daniel Barenboim. The waltz scene in Gounod's opera Faust is one of the first major opera waltzes in the history of music. Well, the waltz delighted audiences at the premiere and has lost nothing of its charm, especially when played by the Vienna Symphony under Willy Boskovsky.

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It's Mark Baisley with you for the next 2 hours here on MBS Light with a program of great jazz. Starting off tonight with Count Basie and Corner Pocket.

And that was the Count Basie Orchestra with Corner Pocket. Great piece for a big band, and Count Basie made it a trademark. Trumpet solo there from Thad Jones. And that was recorded in 1955. We go to a vocal next, and Australian singer Irana Clarke singing with the Sydney-based Judy Bailey Trio. Ellington's Do Nothing Till You Hear From Me.

That was Do Nothing Till You Hear From Me, the Judy Bailey Trio with singer Arana Clark. Judy Bailey Trio there, Judy on piano, Craig Scott bass and Simon Barker drums. Well, to a song of Cole Porter's that really caused some consternation when it first came out. Love for Sale, that was written for the stage show The New Yorkers in 1938, and it was banned by many radio stations because it was, as described by critics, in the worst possible taste. It's a prostitute's invitation to come and play Love for Sale. Didn't stop Cole Porter, though, and it's found its way into the standards songbook ever since. Here it is with Cannonball Adderley.

And that was the Miles Davis Quintet, Love for Sale. I announced it as Cannonball Adderley's because it really was his piece, with a fantastic solo on alto sax. Miles, of course, topping and tailing. He stated the melody first, and then Adderley took over. Hank Jones was the pianist, Sam Jones bass, Art Blakey drums, on Blue Note from 1958. Well, let's go to the guitar now, to the Kenny Burrell Trio.

Sat and Dol there, Ellington's number, and Kenny Burrell Trio, Kenny Burrell Guitar. We're turning next to the great piano of Earl Father Hines, and Earl Hines plays Cole Porter, and this is What Is This Thing Called Love?

What is this thing called love from Cole Porter and the piano of Earl Father Hines from the album late in the 70s, late in his career, Earl Hines plays Cole Porter. Well, to the music of George and Ira Gershwin there, and this is But Not For Me, Sarah Vaughan.

That was Sarah Vaughan from her George Gershwin songbook with But Not For Me, composition of George's, performing there with the Ernie Wilkins Orchestra and recorded in 1955. Well, to the Modern Jazz Quartet now, and the Modern Jazz Quartet with Milt Jackson and his piece, Bags Groove, Bags being Milt Jackson's nickname. The guest on this recording is Sonny Rollins, and it's Bags Groove.

That was Sonny Rollins, tenor sax, sitting in on the Modern Jazz Quartet with John Lewis, piano, Milt Jackson, harp, a vibraharp, Percy Heath, bass, and Connie Kay, drums, from 1958. Bag's Groove, a Milt Jackson composition. Keyboard player and soprano saxophonist Dollar Brand still has a significant part of his discography pre-existing his move to the West from South Africa, and that early discography has all South African musicians. He was called Dollar Brand. He later converted to Islam, became Abdullah Ibrahim. From his Cape Town produced album called African Herbs, here's the title track.

And that was African Herbs with Dollar Brand, aka Abdul Ibrahim, doubling there with electric piano and soprano sax. Basil Mannenberg Curtsy was the tenor sax player, Gilbert Matthews the drummer, and Basil Moses the bass player. That's from a late 70s album from Cape Town, simply called African Herbs. And you're listening to Jazz Tonight here on MBS Lite. We'll turn next to some big band with Benny Goodman and Fats Waller's Stealin' Apples.

Stealing Apples. Oh, two songs now by two of the great songwriters who also sang. See if you can guess who they are.

Along about 1917, jazz will come upon a scene. And then about 1935, you begin to hear swing, boogie, woogie, and jive.

And that was two songwriters. The first one, Hoagie Carmichael, with his own song and singing it as well, from 1942. Johnny Mercer happened to write the lyrics for Carmichael's song, and Johnny Mercer was our second singer, accompanied there by Joe Stafford, and the Pied Pipers with the Paul Weston Orchestra, Blues in the Night, for which he wrote the lyrics. Harold Arlen, the music. Charlie Parker,

Next on MBS Light on Jazz Tonight, we have Jimmy Giuffre Trio. Jimmy Giuffre clarinet, Bob Brookmeyer valve trombone, and Jim Hall electric guitar. And this is from 1958 with Topsy.

A trio led by Jimmy Giuffre, clarinet, and that was Bob Brookmeyer, Val trombone, and Jim Hall, electric guitar, on that 58 recording of Topsy, composition of Edward Durham and Edgar Battle. Well, to Billie Holiday now, and These Foolish Things.

These Foolish Things, Billie Holiday. Well, next we come to Australia, Judy Bailey Trio, and Judy Bailey teaming up with other musicians, inviting them to join her and make up a quartet. And she's with Melbourne tenor sax player Paul Williams here, and the piece is called, composition of Judy Bailey's, Fat Lady Waltz.

Judy Bailey Trio there. Judy on piano, Craig Scott bass and Simon Barker drums, with a guest on that track, The Fat Lady Waltz, written by Judy Bailey, was Paul Williams, tenor sax. Well, to the Sydney band, The Catholics, Lloyd Swanton's group, and just with an accordionist, Greg Daly. And this is Philip Johnson composition, Mr. Crocodile.

That was Catholics, their 2013 album, Yonder. And Lloyd Swanton, acoustic bass, Gary Daly, accordion, Sandy Evans on soprano sax, James Greening, trombone, Fabian Havier on percussion, John Pease, electric guitar, and Hamish Stewart, drums. That was the Philip Johnson composition, Mr. Crocodile. Well, to guitarist Grant Green now, back in 1965. He's teamed up here with organist Larry Young and the drummer Ben Dixon, conga player Candido, and Harold Vick, tenor sax, with a song that became a hit for them, Ben Dixon's Cantaloupe Woman.

Grant Green at the guitar there, with Harold Vick tenor, Larry Young organ, Ben Dixon drums, Candido congas, and Ben Dixon's composition, Cantaloupe Woman, from 1965. Well, next on Jazz Tonight, on MBS Light, we have blues singer Memphis Slim at the piano here with Jet Black Boogie.

Memphis Slim at the piano there with Jet Black Boogie. Well, last item now on Jazz Tonight. Winding up with Hassan Ibn Ali's Almost Like Me.

Hassan Ibn Ali trio there with Art Davis bass and strongly featuring the drummer Max Roach from a 1964 recording with Hassan Ibn Ali's composition Almost Like Me, bringing to an end our program Jazz Tonight here on MBS Light. And Mark Baisley, hoping you enjoyed the program.

Hello, Ross Sadler. Thanks for having joined us for this edition of Vienna and Beyond. Without being sexist, I don't think that anyone could deny women have a wonderful allure about them. And this allure becomes even more magnified when the women in question are not exactly the girl next door. So my program today is entitled Fascinating Foreign Females. How well does this all work? Well, you have only to go to Johann Strauss II and his Die Fledermaus to find out, when Rosalinda manages to hoodwink her husband by pretending to be a noble lady from Hungary. Here is Annalisa Rautenberger.

Johann Strauss II had no doubt inherited a healthy respect for these foreign ladies from his father. And I'm not referring to the philanderings of Johann I so much as his waltz Lorelei Rheinklanger, or Echoes of the Rhine Lorelei. This was written for a children's charity promenade festival in the Wasserglatzis on the 19th of August 1843, and the event was attended by an audience of over 3,500. I wonder how many million were in the audience when Willy Boskovsky conducted the waltz at the 1979 New Year's Day concert in Vienna, which of course was televised across the world.

you don't have to just stick with these Lorelei or even stay in Europe. Paul Abraham's Die Blume von Hawaii is not about hibiscus flowers or indeed sugarcane ones either. It's all about a rather fetching young local girl. Who makes the tenor do this? Franz Feringer is our poor smitten fellow.

You're listening to Vienna and Beyond, and even if we had no international flights, there's no reason not to look for some fascinating foreign females. Of course, there's no variety of fascinating foreign female more fascinating than a gypsy girl. I don't think I have to tell anyone the name of such a person in an opera by Georges Bizet. But going back to Johann Strauss II, he wasn't backward in coming forward on this topic either. There is Safi in his operetta Die Zigeuner Baron, or the Gypsy Baron, and she's impersonated here by Erzsébet Hazy.

now we're off to Asia, not just for one girl but three. A Japanese exhibition in London had fired the public's interest in Asian things, and that included women. So in Gilbert and Sullivan's The Mikado, we find not just one of them, or at least three women that you'd want to have a relationship with. And they're impersonated here by Deborah Rees, Thora Kerr, and Yvonne Patrick.

0: So, we've had Austrian composers creating Lorelei and fake Hungarians, a Hungarian composer creating a tenor who's smitten with a beautiful girl from Hawaii, an Englishman creating Japanese women, and now what do we have? Another Austrian who creates a lady's maid, and she just happens to be English. The composer is Wolfgang Amadeus Mozart, the lady is Constanza in Die Entführung aus dem Serail, and her English maid is Blondchen, portrayed here by Rosemarie Roenisch.
1: Hier ist ein Schlaftrunk für den alten Schlaukopf, den mische ich ihm feinmanierlich in den Wein, verstehst du? 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Lebwohl, komm!

0: touch the blotter from Brazil. And his hands tremble when the glover's hand touch the blotter from Brazil.
1: That's not quite all, my pretty glover, then said the planter from Brazil.
0: More than the gloves, it is the glover pleases the planter from Brazil.
1: Go, sir, at once, replied the glover, go, handsome planter from Brazil.
0: You wish to

0: Oh, yes, we're on vacation with Joseph Strauss. On vacation, performed there by the Vienna Philharmonic Orchestra. And Robert Stolz was conducting. It's exactly 7 o'clock. And before we take our cross to London for BBC World News, could I just remind you about our programme at the concert at 8 p.m. this evening. In that programme, a two-hour programme, we'll play recent and archival recordings made by our own 4MBS concert recording team. We're very proud of the concert recording team. They get out and record some marvellous local talent. And you will hear both local, international and national talent performing in Brisbane and beyond. That's at 8 o'clock this evening. Right now, though, it is time for the 7 o'clock BBC World News, sponsored by Burrell Stockbroking and Wealth Management. 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
1: BBC News with Sue Montgomery. The head of NATO has told the BBC recent Russian military activity in western Ukraine shows Vladimir Putin is becoming increasingly desperate because he knows he can't win the war. Asked about whether Russia could attack a NATO member, Mark Rutte said people should not be naive about the threat from Moscow.
2: If you are willing to sacrifice 1.2 million of your own people in this crazy, unprovoked fight, let's not be naive about what Putin could do. But we are stronger. What we have to make sure of is that we are as strong in 2, 3, 5 years from now.
1: The State Department says it gives no credibility to a UN report alleging that the US military may have committed war crimes in the initial stages of its war on Iran. A fact-finding mission says the deadly missile strikes on a school in Mina

0: the suggestion that had been reported previously in the US that this appeared to be due to outdated targeting information by the US that suggested that the school was still some sort of military target because it was close to a military base. What the report says is this amounted then to more than mere negligence, and therefore it believes the US acted recklessly and there were reasonable grounds then to believe the US committed a war crime. Similarly with the attack on the sports centre in Le Merde, which killed 22 people.
1: The report also alleged the Iranian authorities committed crimes against humanity during their repression of anti-government protests in January. The office of the Archbishop of Canterbury has withdrawn an award that the spiritual leader of the Anglican Church gave to a Pakistani Muslim cleric. It follows a backlash over revelations that the cleric had previously praised the Al-Qaeda leader Osama bin Laden. Here's our religion editor, Aleem Makbul.
2: At Lambeth Palace last Friday, Archbishop Sarah Mullally gave Hafiz Ashrafi an award for reconciliation and interfaith cooperation. But it subsequently emerged that in 2007, Imam Ashrafi, an Islamic scholar from Pakistan, praised the architect of the 9/11 attacks, Osama bin Laden, as someone who, in his words, fought for Islam against the Russians, Americans and British. Now, after fierce criticism, Lambeth Palace says those comments have led to the award being withdrawn.
1: Five suspected Islamists have gone on trial in Nigeria over the mass abduction of school children and teachers in the state of Oyo earlier this year. The nearly two-month-long kidnapping was blamed on militants from Ansaru, a splinter group of Boko Haram. BBC News. The United States has approved the sale of 48 F-35 advanced stealth fighter planes to Saudi Arabia. With associated hardware, the bill is estimated to be about $24 billion. Saudi Arabia has pushed for the warplanes to modernize its air force in the face of regional threats, notably from Iran. The United States has imposed more sanctions on Cuba related to its nickel reserves and military enterprises, increasing its pressure campaign on the island's communist government. The U.S. Secretary of State Marco Rubio said the measures targeted 11 entities which were part of a system that enriched the elite and hurt ordinary Cubans. Scientists have confirmed the discovery of the first new cat species to be identified in more than a century. The wild cat, known by its local name Tilcayo, inhabits the Yungas cloud forests of Bolivia. Helen Briggs reports.
3: The discovery began with a 10-year-old cat called Tigrino living at a rescue sanctuary in Bolivia. Researchers noticed there was something unusual about his markings, but tiger cats have very similar spots and stripes, and even experts can struggle to tell them apart. Scientists launched an international investigation comparing DNA from living animals with samples from museum collections. The result showed Tigrino belongs to a distinct species now named Leopardus tilcayo.
1: One of Syria's biggest stars, the singer Asala, has been in concert in Damascus tonight on her first return to the country for 15 years. She expressed fierce opposition to the regime of Bashar al-Assad as the uprising against his rule began in 2011. Syrian officials have welcomed Asala's homecoming as part of a renewal of Syria's cultural life, but some hardline Islamic figures have denounced her as promoting immorality. BBC News.
4: 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International piano sensation John Granger Fisher plays piano masterpieces in a program covering popular works by Chopin and Liszt, plus the Mozart Liszt reminiscences of Don Juan. 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Tickets through 4MBS Ticketing, that's 4mbs.com.au, or phone 3847 1717 during business hours. Well, looking at the weather, we can expect a warm day, but not too bad at all for this time of the year. 25 degrees in Brisbane, 27 Ipswich, 25 Logan City. All coastal regions, 25 degrees. That's 23 degrees, I should say. That's Bayside Suburbs, Gold Coast and Sunshine Coast. A sunny and very hot Saturday, 31 degrees after an overnight low of 13 degrees, then 15 to 29 on Sunday, also Sunday, and a similar forecast for Monday.

Lots of fun and laughter in that chorus of Murmuring. That's from a Thethwela or operetta titled A Duel, Duet from Africa. Caballero's music performed by Cumanad de Madrid Orchestra and Chorus, Miguel Roa conducting. It's 11 minutes after 7 o'clock. Franz Lehár's music again, second time in Daybreak Classics this morning. The Merry Widow takes a slightly different form here. It's been recreated as a ballet by John Lansbury, and we're going to take an excerpt from the finale to Act 1 of that ballet.

Some lovely waltz themes in the finale to The Merry Widow, the ballet in 3 acts. Lehigh's music, arranged for ballet by John Lansbury and performed in by the State Orchestra of Victoria. John Lansbury himself conducting. It's 16 minutes after 7.

This October, harpist Alice Giles, flautist Jonathan Henderson and violist James Wannan join forces for an intimate chamber music recital featuring Debussy's exquisite sonata for flute, viola and harp, alongside evocative works by Bax, Fauré, Alena Katchernan and Bruno Mantovani. Experience the special sound of this unique instrumental combination performed by three leading Australian musicians. Wednesday, October 7 at the Old Museum, Bowen Hills. 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

Having opened this hour of Daybreak Classics with the Spanish Zarzuela, we return to the Iberian Peninsula with Souvenirs of Andalusia. The music of Louis Moreau Gottschalk, Eugene List was the pianist. It's 21 minutes after 7 o'clock. To the original Engelbert Humperdinck now, and in 1912, he wrote some incidental music to a play titled The Bluebird. Here is an excerpt.

Charming music there by Engelbert Humperdinck, the original Engelbert Humperdinck, and we heard an excerpt from The Bluebird, performed by the Bamberger Symphony Orchestra, conducted by Karl Anton Rickenbacker. It's 24 minutes, or almost 24 minutes, after 7 o'clock.

On track to Act 4 of Massenet's opera, The King of Lahore, at the London Philharmonic Orchestra under Richard Bonin. In just a moment, we'll open our music diary for this Friday morning.

Imazuchi played the canon, just the Gigue from Canon and Gigue in D by Johann Pachelbel. And more Baroque music coming after the reading of the music diary. It's now 7:30, well, just a fraction past. And opening the diary, we find the Canticum Chamber Choir with Louise King cello and Kara Tran piano will perform The Sacred Veil by Whitaker at the Rosalie Sacred Heart Church, Paddington, this evening at 7:30. The performance will be repeated at St Mary's Church, Kangaroo Point, on Sunday afternoon at 3. For details, call 3075 8186. 3075 8186. Noosa Chamber Music, with guest Sasha Gibbs McPhee, clarinet, will perform works by Hals, Reicha, Albanus and Mozart at the Good Shepherd Church Hall, Noosaville, tomorrow afternoon at 4. Further details on 0409 915 076. 0409 915 076. The Lumens Chamber Choir will present a modern adaptation of Dido and Aeneas by Purcell at St Peter's College in Indooroopilly tomorrow evening at 7. Inquiries on 0422 485 495 or go to lumenschamberchoir.com. That's L-U-M-E-N-S. And events coming up on this Sunday afternoon include Riverbend Ensemble performing works by Haydn, Beethoven and others at Christchurch St Lucia at 2:30. 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A recital by pianist John Granger Fisher at St Paul's Church, East Brisbane at 3. 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And again, you can go to the 4MBS website, 4mbs.com.au. You could also enjoy works by Purcell and Vienne, performed by the combined St John's Choirs at St John's Cathedral at 3, 0412 049 051. That's 0412 049 051. And finally, for Sunday afternoon, a performance of works by Mozart and Schubert with Warwick Aidney violin and Mark Cooper piano at the 4MBS Performance Studio Cooperoo. That's at 3 o'clock. Bookings again through 4mbs.com.au or phone 3847 1717 during business hours. If you'd like further details of the events mentioned in the music diary and also details of events further ahead, these can be found on our website 4mbs.com.au, where you can book online for selected performances, including Baroque masterpieces with the Arioso Chamber Ensemble at St Paul's Church, East Brisbane, on Sunday, the 27th of this month. It's just on, past approaching 26 minutes to 8 o'clock.

Unmistakably, Vivaldi. That was the final movement to the Concerto in F Major, RV 267. The performance was by Accademia e Filomenucci, and Alberto Martini was the director. 23 minutes to 8 o'clock. The baritone Erich Kuhn joins us with an old Viennese song.

0: ist Wien, bleibt immer Wien.
1: Erich Kunz sang There Stands an Ancient Nut Tree, an old Viennese piece of music, and brings the time to 20 minutes to 8 o'clock. Join Queensland Symphony Orchestra for an evening of musical storytelling, Scheherazade, on the 16th and 17th of October at the Concert Hall QPAC. Led by conductor Otto Torsk, the concert opens with the atmospheric Release by Ella Masons, a rising voice in Australian music. Then celebrated Australian pianist Piers Lane takes to the stage for the folk-tinged charm of Grieg's Piano Concerto, one of the most beloved concertos in the repertoire. Finally, the full force of the orchestra performs Rimsky-Korsakov's Scheherazade with concertmasters Natsuko Yoshimoto's solo violin as the voice of Scheherazade herself, spinning her story through each movement. Don't miss Queensland Symphony Orchestra's Scheherazade on the 16th and 17th of October at the Concert Hall QPAC. 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QSO is a station sponsor. And you can enjoy a taste of Scheherazade today in our morning concert program, commencing, or that particular piece, commencing around about 10 past 11. That's this morning, to enjoy Scheherazade. Right now, though, 18 minutes to 8 o'clock, Tchaikovsky. This is from his incidental music to the play The Snow Maiden.

From the Snowmaiden Suite, the Opus 12 by Tchaikovsky, we heard Far Away, Far Away, Far Away, the Lime Trees. The Moscow Capella and Moscow Symphony Orchestra and Chorus, Igor Golovshin conducting. It's 7:45 on this Friday morning, the 18th of September. Music by Kurt Weill now. This is music in collaboration with Ira Gershwin from a play from 1949, Lady in the Dark, and it's been made into a symphonic nocturne.

so it goes on to three more movements. We just wanted those two movements from the Lady in the Dark Symphonic Nocturne, the music of Kurt Weill. The concert suite was arranged by Robert Russell Bennett, the Bournemouth Symphony Orchestra under Maren Alsop. On to another 20th century composer now, a little earlier though, Emrich Kallmann. This is a piece from his operetta, The Gypsy Violinist.

Imrich Kalman's music, that's the Gypsy Violinist. The piece is titled Vive la Roi, and we heard the Slovak Sinfonietta, Richard Bonin conducting. That man turns up everywhere, doesn't he? 6 minutes to 8 o'clock to our penultimate piece now. An old recording, but a goodie, the voice of Peter Dawson.

Peter Dawson. I was looking for a recording date on that, but none given. It obviously has a little bit of antiquity, but a great piece of music. Jogging along the highway with Australia's own Peter Dawson. 2.5 minutes to 7 o'clock, and shortly we'll cross to BBC World News in London. To take us there, the music of the Irish composer John Field.

0: Michael O'Rourke, the pianist with the Yearning Waltz, a rather charming piece by the Irish composer John Field. It's 8 o'clock, time to cross to London for BBC World News, and it's sponsored by Borrell Stockbroking and Wealth Management. 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
2: BBC News with Chris Barrow. The head of NATO has told the BBC that recent Russian military activity in western Ukraine shows Vladimir Putin is becoming increasingly desperate because he knows he can't win the war. Mark Rutter said people should not be naive about what Mr. Putin might do. James Reid reports.
3: Mark Rutter's comments to the BBC follow warnings from European leaders that Russia may be preparing to test NATO's commitment to collective defence. Drone incursions into Poland and the Baltic states have become more frequent, and there have been a series of strikes close to the Polish border. Moscow has also been blamed for hybrid attacks, including a drone that failed to detonate at Leipzig Airport in Germany. Mr. Rutter maintained that NATO had all the options it needed to respond to any aggression. And he stressed that the alliance would not always make its actions public.
2: The State Department says it gives no credibility to a UN report alleging that the US military may have committed war crimes in the initial stages of its war on Iran. A fact-finding mission said the deadly missile strikes on a school in Minab and a sports complex in La Merde were indiscriminate attacks. The State Department insisted that the protection of civilians was of the utmost importance to Washington. The report also alleged the Iranian authorities committed crimes against humanity during anti-government protests in January, as Tom Bateman explains.
4: This was a very lengthy part of this fact-finding report about late last year into the new year. Remember the huge uprising protests in Iran. The report says that the Iranians carried out unlawful killings, enforced disappearances, torture as they brutally cracked down on these. They say the official finding of 3,000 deaths

0: The office of the Archbishop of Canterbury, Sarah Mullally, has withdrawn an award that the spiritual leader of the Anglican Church gave to a Pakistani Muslim cleric. It follows a backlash over revelations that the cleric, Hafiz Tahir Ashrafi, had previously praised the Al-Qaeda leader Osama bin Laden. Here's our religion editor, Ali McBull.
1: After fierce criticism, Lambeth Palace says those comments have led to the award being withdrawn. But it still says the award was given to Mr. Ashrafi for his commitment to promoting religious tolerance, though he's also known as a supporter of Pakistan's blasphemy laws that rights groups say only perpetuate religious discrimination.
0: Five suspected Islamists have gone on trial in Nigeria over the mass abduction of schoolchildren and teachers in the southwest state of Oyo earlier this year. The nearly two-month-long kidnapping was blamed on militants from a splinter group of Boko Haram. This is the World News from the BBC. Officials in northwest Nigeria say more than 30 suspected illegal miners have died while in custody in what they describe as an apparent disease outbreak. The Nigerian Civil Defence Corps says the teenage suspects were detained in an area where artisanal miners dig in search of gold dust. Relatives dispute the official version of a suspected diphtheria outbreak. The United States has imposed more sanctions on Cuba related to its nickel reserves and military enterprises, increasing its pressure campaign on the island's communist government. The US Secretary of State, Marco Rubio, said the measures targeted 11 entities which were part of a system that enriched the elite and hurt ordinary Cubans. Voting has begun in Russia's Far East in the country's first parliamentary election since it launched its full-scale invasion of Ukraine. President Putin's party is all but guaranteed to win, and in the absence of open debates and with protests banned, the Kremlin will use the vote to gauge public support for the conflict. From Moscow, here's our Russia editor, Steve Rosenberg.
2: In Russia, ultimate power lies in the Kremlin. But across the road, there is a parliament, and it's election time. So what is a parliamentary election like now in Putin's Russia? Different. All MPs, all parties are expected to back the president and the war in Ukraine. There has been some campaigning. At times, though, the 10 parties allowed on the ballot are hard to tell apart. None of them criticise the Kremlin or the war.
0: Scientists have confirmed the discovery of the first new cat species to be identified in more than a century. The wild cat, known by its local name Tilcayo, inhabits the Yungas cloud forests of Bolivia. It's part of a group known as tiger cats, with genetic tests confirming it as a distinct species. And that's the latest BBC News.
3: More news at 9 o'clock this morning. 6 minutes past 8 o'clock. Let's check what's happening weather-wise. And the forecast for Friday, the 18th of September.

0: ashes.
1: Ovaltine, but marry the man today. Handle it meek and gently. Marry the man today and train him subsequently.